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0: the Song People, and Silver Flag on WFMU East Orange, WMFU Mount Hope, in New York City and Rockland County, 91.9 FM and online at WFMU.org. Thanks so much for calling in, Alyssa, our three-minute mom. It was nice talking to you. Down in New Orleans, huh? Here's Cab Vol on Way.
1: 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Always work.
2: His head is not his man, blue.

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And now, as these tears subside, I find it all so amusing just to think

I wake up in the morning with my hair down in my eyes and she says hi. And I stumble to the breakfast table while the kids gone all the school goodbye.

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Ask if she could get away and meet me and grab a bite to eat.